Do-do-down. 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Well, I want that stuff.

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What a ding a ling. 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Well, I want that stuff.

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And I felt a yearning for that great adventure. So many nights I woke up out of a dream of blue seas, white sand, paradise birds, butterflies.

sea. In that fateful night, I thought to myself, I'll do everything I can, save up every dime, and one day I'll return, come back home to you.

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Though I know you're simply laughing at me, I just can't stop

who dreamed of being a king and then became one. Well, except for the names and a few other changes, if you talk about me,